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Okay. We're about 4 minutes early. My bad. Okay. We're 4 minutes early. I know that's not typical for fill in the blank. 842-0931. Call number 20. I got these Hillary Duff tickets for you. She's going to be at the Kia Forum July 8th. That's next Wednesday. I'm going to put you inside the show. That's on me. You ain't got to pay nothing. You ain't got to do nothing. That's on me. Good luck to you. We'll be talking to you next here on Hits 931. I could

0: Yeah, man.
1: It's 931. Your home with Jai, Jay, and Rich in the morning. Got Erica hanging out. What up, baby girl?
2: What up, what up?
1: Call number 20.
2: Ooh.
1: Oh, yeah, you got plans Wednesday. We just made plans for you. Hillary Duff is going to be in concert. It's been a while since we've seen her on stage. I want to put you right there in front of her and head on down to the Kia Forum. Is that cool with you?
2: Yeah, that's amazing.
1: All right, done deal. We're done with this conversation. Thank you.
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love up on somebody, hug somebody, and check on their mental health. 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Thank you so much for kicking it with the Snack Show. We're going to do it again tomorrow as we prepare ourselves for the 4th of July weekend. Have a great night. John, Jay, and Rich up tomorrow morning, 5 a.m. here on Hits 93.1. I'll be sleeping, but I'll catch you tomorrow afternoon on Hits 93.1.

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0: 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Woo! 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
7: 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Yeah, right, picture that with a Kodak. Or better yet, go to Times Square, take a picture of me with a Kodak. 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
1: I saw my dad, and he knew we were going to go roller skating, and he was like, hey, how do you feel about doing a roller skating team squad? 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
1: Kyle, instead of saying, I love you, say...
2: You're swell.
3: Yeah, people want to hear that instead of I love you.
1: I actually don't know. Like I don't think you should do I love switch out I love you, but here it says I adore you.
3: Oh, that's pretty good.
2: That is pretty sweet.
1: I think it's great. You're done tearing it up. You're making love. Kyle's husband, she says, you're swell.
2: You are swell.
1: You're just swell.
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1: Bruno Mars. 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
2: What's up, Matt? Thanks for holding.
3: Yeah, no problem. So, guys, I got included in one of those protein bar lawsuit settlements because apparently the bars that I ate every single day, they didn't have exactly the amount of protein that they said on it. Mm-hmm. And it was those David bars. I don't know if you heard about it. Everybody was obsessed with it online.
4: My husband uses those. Maybe he could be part of it too.
2: He used

0: uses them?
1: Yeah.
2: Like, yeah.
0: Builds little houses?
2: Yeah, he like uses them. Just slaps you with them.
1: I was eating like 2 to 3 of those a day, which explains a lot because, you know, I was going to the gym constantly and somehow, you know, my body still looked like a substitute math teacher. But I get a settlement from these guys for like $100. And my wife's just dying laughing because she, you know, she's basically says, you know, so technically all your gains were part of this legal investigation. So now, you know, every time I eat any sort of protein snack at all, she asks if it's food or evidence.
0: Oh, that's cute.
1: Yeah.
0: Hey, you're lucky you got $100. Most people like in massive lawsuits get like $0.27. Yeah.
1: I know. Right.
0: Yeah. That's good. Wow. You must have ate a lot to get $100.
1: I ate quite a few over the course of months. Yeah.
0: Well, thanks for sharing that, Matt. Thanks, man. Have a great day.
1: Hey, you too. Bye.
0: Bye. I wonder what else somebody has won from a lawsuit.
3: Oh, yeah, especially if it's something that is not like a car injury, but something unusual like protein bars is good.
0: My sister just won some lawsuit.
2: Really?
0: Yeah, with Wells Fargo. Something happened with Wells Fargo during COVID, and she thought something was up. And she lives in LA, and she complained, has all these emails back and forth. I don't know the whole story, but it was a class action lawsuit, and she had to go to San Diego to court and testify.
2: What?
0: Yeah, and they won.
2: Oh, wow.
0: And I don't know how much money it was, but I think it was a lot of money because it had to do with mortgages and stuff like that, and Wells Fargo was pulling some funny business.
2: Yikes.
0: Google it. I bet it's right. National news. National news, Wells Fargo. Are you going to Google it?
2: Mm-hmm. Yeah, well, you said Google it.
0: Yeah, do that. Because I'm curious, actually, because sometimes I don't really listen to my sister when she talks. She could talk a lot.
2: Was it this year?
0: It was this year, yeah, I think so. Or last year. It was, yeah, Wells Fargo.
2: They've faced multiple major lawsuits, including a historic $110 million shareholder derivative settlement over discriminatory lending and hiring practices.
0: It. That's the one.
2: Yes.
0: That's the one. She was part of that $110 million.
2: So what does that mean?
3: Dang.
0: I know, right? I don't know, but she told me she got some money.
4: Nice.
0: I know. She might have told me how much, but I wasn't listening.
4: You have selective
2: hearing
4: when it comes.
2: You're just leaving us hanging then.
0: I know. But hey, I brought it up, and there it is. You Google it as a fact. So 877-937-1047. Let us know if you're part of a class action lawsuit or any kind of lawsuit that has to, not a divorce, not a car accident, not something like that, but what was it that you got? Unless, of course, if it was a car accident and you got like hundreds of millions of dollars, we want to know. 877-937-1047.

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5: So something happened to Peyton. Are you getting acupuncture? You're not getting acupuncture? I forget. For what?
6: Yeah, I've been getting acupuncture probably for the last 6 months. I dislocated my shoulder when I was playing basketball in college, and it's always kind of bothered me. But now as I've gotten older and a lot less active, it just aches and pains all the time. And so I've been getting acupuncture to kind of try to alleviate some of that pain that I've been having. And my acupuncturist, Dr. Kim, he's awesome. He's the one that was telling me that I needed to yin my yang, that my yin was off. And I was kind of on that kick for a little bit. I don't know why I believe everything that this man tells me, but whatever. So I went to go get my monthly acupuncture, and Dr. Kim was talking to me, and he was telling me that in Korean culture, that once you get married, that you get more beautiful. Women get more beautiful and men get more handsome, and that's just one of the benefits of being married. And he told me that he felt that that was my case. And I was like, thanks, Dr. Kim. Like, way to start my week. I appreciate you for that. So I get my acupuncture, I go about my day, and later that night, I go to Walmart, I'm going grocery shopping, and I'm on the hunt for this t-shirt that I saw online that says, it's a bad day to be a hot dog. Yes.
7: It's so
6: and
7: cute.
6: I really wanted that shirt for the 4th of July. And
8: that's
6: so I'm
8: really
6: on
8: cool.
6: the hunt for this shirt. So I'm just strolling through the Walmart women's line. And this guy comes up to me. And he says, you are the most beautiful woman I have ever seen in my entire life. I just saw you from across the store, and I had to come and stop and talk to you. You have to work in a hospital or something, right? You definitely are a nurse, right? That's the kind of vibe that you give me. And he goes on probably for 2 minutes without taking a breath.
5: Wow.
6: About how beautiful I was. And I was like, I am so, like, thank you. And then he asked me for my number, and I was like, yee, sorry, I'm married.
7: Did you not notice the ring?
6: I was like, no, I mean, and I was holding on to the cart, so I truly don't think he saw it. But I just thought of
7: Dr. Kim. If you were holding onto the cart, it would be like front and center, right?
6: Yeah, I mean, I guess.
7: Either way, maybe your beauty was that blinding. He didn't care.
6: Radiating, apparently.
7: He was like, I don't even care. She's got a ring on her finger. I have got to shoot my shot. I'm going in.
6: Right.
8: She might be married. She might not be happy.
6: Yeah.
5: So that must have made you feel like $1 million. Back to back compliment. I mean, using the word beautiful.
6: Yeah. I was like, I do feel a lot lighter nowadays.
8: But
5: so was he
8: Walmart?
5: Was he hitting on you, or was he trying to get free medical advice?
6: Oh, he was hitting on me.
5: Why was the nurse? What was the nurse thing have to do with it?
8: You must be working.
5: You must be a doctor. You chiropractor. My back hurts.
8: She missed the line. There's got to be something like, "You must be a nurse because you're given healing."
5: Yeah.
8: He must have missed his line.
5: Like, you didn't want to follow up with the nurse thing? Were you wearing scrubs by chance?
6: No, I was in an oversized T-shirt, some shorts, and some slides. I just woke up from a nap.
5: I'm dying for the nurse thing. What is he talking about? You
6: he
5: must
6: said
5: be a nurse.
6: I looked like a nurse. Like,
5: yeah,
7: okay,
5: nurses
7: help people, right?
5: Right.
7: So, like, maybe she was so beautiful, he finally felt alive. And he thought, you must be a nurse because I finally feel like I'm alive.
5: Yeah, there's got to be something like that.
7: I don't know.
5: He missed the part two of the hit. Yeah. Like, you must be tired. Why? Because you've been running through my mind all night.
8: Yeah.
5: One of those. Like, you must be a nurse.
8: And
5: you're like, no, I'm not. And he didn't do the second part.
6: He only did the first part of the pickup line.
5: Wait, what?
6: But yeah, I've never been hit on in a Walmart.
5: So, Daisy, where'd you get hit on?
9: It was at the Las Vegas Strip. So, it was about a month ago. We went to go see.

0: BTS. And so mind you, this is about what, 6, 7 o'clock in the afternoon, because we know, you know, we don't walk around with the kids. And so mind you, I'm walking in front because, you know, they hand out those explicit cards. So I'm walking in front of the group, and this Vegas showgirl with the very scandalous outfit comes up to me, and she goes, "Hey, baby girl, you want some, you know, company?" And then I'm like, "Oh no!" And I'm giving her a look of like, my wife's behind me, and she actually groped my butt, and then she kept walking, and then she goes, "Oh!" And then I was like, "That's my wife right there." And she goes, "Well, she can join too." And we were just all left speechless. My kids didn't know what to think. This is their first vacation to Vegas. It was awkward.
1: I think you ran into a prostitute. I think that's what that might have been.
2: Hey, how was BTS?
0: Oh, they were amazing, amazing, amazing, amazing. I am obsessed. Drove all the way from Idaho, so 12 hours to go see them. So it was amazing, but it was quite the experience. But the kids still laugh that there was this Vegas showgirl. I mean, that's what we're calling her, you know, dressed with the feathers and everything. And she touched mom's butt.
2: Jose, you got hit on too? Where'd you get hit on?
3: I was at a mental health appointment. I was waiting on my provider, and this attractive woman walks by in a short skirt, and she was like, "Which provider are you here to see?" And I was just like, "Well, you know, such and such." And she goes, "Oh, that's too bad." And, well, she was one of the providers.
2: But, oh, wow.
3: The odd thing is that about a year later, I put out an ad looking for a roommate, and lo and behold, who shows up? The same woman. And so, you know, I was like, well, maybe this could be something, you know? So, you know, she sends me a message and she says, "Well, I just have to talk to you about something first." I was like, okay. So she comes over to my house, and she takes a look at the home and everything. And then she says, "Well, I just wanted to talk to you about something. A few months back, there was a huge problem at my job. And, you know, one of our providers got in trouble for stalking one of the patients." And I was just like, "Yeah, you know, I heard about that because it was at an army base. And, of course, it was huge news." And I said, "Did they fire the person who did it?" And she goes, "Well, yeah, it was me. I kind of went crazy over this guy that was married, and I went to his house and, you know, caused a scene with his wife and his kids." And I was just like, "Oh, okay."
2: You're like, "Here's the backyard."
1: Did she end up renting the room?
3: Uh-huh. Yeah. But the funny thing is, in my mind, I'm literally considering letting this woman move into my home. You know, I was like, "Well, if I end up on the first 48, you know, it's going to be a good time."
2: Wow, dude, that is crazy. That's crazy.
3: Luckily, she didn't call back, and I found another roommate, and that was that. But it was hilarious.
2: Man, all right, Jose, thanks for sharing that story with us. Peyton got hit on at Walmart. We want to know where you got hit on. Shelly, where'd you get hit on?
4: Oh, my gosh, I got hit on Hollywood Boulevard.
2: Ah, yes. The old Hollywood Walk of Fame.
4: Yes, well, Walk of Shame, maybe. Anyway, I love you guys, by the way. I had to tell you that.
2: But thanks.
4: Walking along with, I think we had 7 kids with us that day. Just come back from Disneyland. And here comes Elmo, and he puts his arm around me. He's all, "Hey," you know, this great big tall red thing, and he's all, "Hey, baby." And I'm like, "What the heck is going on?"
2: That's not Elmo's voice.
5: Yeah, Elmo doesn't sound like that.
4: No, he's like, "Hey, no, no." So I'm like, "Dude, get away from me." And he kept pressing and kept pressing. And so then my older son, who's in high school, he's all, "Hey, you blingy boy, get off my mama."
2: It should have sounded like this.
6: "So, Shelly, Elmo's been waiting for you."
4: "You're looking
6: good today."
2: Be like, "Huh, mama? What's up, mama?
6: Sup, mama?"
2: "Hey, kid, I'm going to be your stepdad.
6: What? Do you want to tickle Elmo?"
5: I'm dead right now. I can't even.
1: This makes me so uncomfortable in every way.
2: Oh, thanks, Shelly.
6: Coming for you too, Rich.
2: Have a great day, Shelly.
1: She's more of a groover.
2: Nancy, where'd you get hit on?
7: My brother's funeral.
2: Oh, my God.
5: That seems wildly inappropriate.
8: That is bold.
2: Wow.
7: Yeah, knowing I was married and

0: and I had my 7-month-old daughter with me.
1: Who had the cojones to do that?
0: So just to give you a little bit of backstory, my brother was 10 years older than me. So as a little girl, I had so many crushes on a lot of his friends. And a bunch of us were outside the funeral home, and we were just talking. And one of his friends came walking up, and the other friend was like, oh, my gosh, didn't you have the biggest crush on him when you were a little girl? And I was like, oh, my God, shut up. Yes, I did. So they were kind of teasing me about it, and I was 25 at this point, so I wasn't even a kid anymore. And he was like, yeah, I remember you had the crush on me, and we're just laughing, and I'm, like, you know, reminiscing about my childhood. And then he was like, so, wow. And I was like, what? And he's like, Brian's little sister really grew up. And I was like, well, yeah, I'm 25 now. And he's like, really? And he's kind of giving me that look. And I was like, there's no way. And then he's like, so how long are you in town for? And I'm like, until Monday. And he's like, well, we should have dinner. And I was like, no, we shouldn't. And I was like, I'm married. And he was like, I don't care. And I was like, my husband does. And he laughed. He's like, well, it's just dinner. And I was like, I'm good. I'm here for my mom. Like, you know, and I go through the whole family spiel.
2: Yeah, did you remind him that you're at a funeral for your brother?
0: Yeah. Honest, like, in the moment, I was more shocked than, like, anything else. And then, like, later on, we got home, and I was telling my mom, I'm like, you're not going to believe this. And she was like, what a dirtbag. And I was like, yeah. So I just let it go. So it was, like, a 2-day, like, viewing, and then we had the funeral service. So the next day at the funeral service, he showed up, and he was like, do you mind if I sit with you? And I'm like, no, the family is sitting in the front row. Oh, well, when we're done, we should chat, and we can hang out. And I was like, no, I said, I'm here to grieve the loss of my brother and not have fun with anybody. And he was like, well, I can help you grieve. And in my head, I'm like,
3: oh, jeez.
4: What a terrible pickup line.
1: Boo.
2: I can help you grieve is the most ineffective pickup line I've ever heard.
0: Yeah, and I just looked at him and I was like, no, thank you. And I was trying to be nice and not start anything for obvious reasons. And I just, like, walked away. And this was happening in, like, 2007, and it's something I still think of, like, on the, like, I'll be like, I cannot believe the nerve of that guy.
3: Yeah, that's unbelievable. Well, thank you for sharing that with us, Nancy. Man.
0: No problem.
3: Have a great day. Thanks for calling in.
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2: Good morning, you guys. I just love you both.
3: Time for Payne's predictions. Horoscopes. Payne, what's the vibe today?
4: I'm going to let you know what your wedding energy is based on your zodiac sign.
3: Stacy, are you Cancer?
5: I am.
4: The wedding energy that you would be bringing to the ceremony, for you Cancers, the ceremony hasn't even started and you are already crying because the grandparents walked in and they were walking down being the flower girls. During the vows, you were a complete mess and somehow everyone else's mascara starts running because you are the one that's so emotional.
5: Sounds about right.
4: Yeah, my little crybabies. You guys are sweet though.
5: Thank you.
3: Thanks, Stacy.
5: Okay, bye.
3: Marcia, good morning. What's your sign?
6: Good morning. My sign is Gemini.
4: Okay, Gemini. So the energy that you are bringing to the wedding, by the reception, you have somehow become best friends with the bride's cousin, the groom's college roommate, and the bartender. You leave with 6 new Instagram followers, 3 inside jokes, and an invite to another person's wedding.
6: Absolutely. Every single time. I love weddings.
4: Yes, who doesn't?
6: Or parties, or whatever.
4: Yeah. Social right, butterfly.
3: Thanks for calling in, Marcia.
6: Thanks, guys.
3: How about Virgos?
4: Yeah, John Jay, you noticed the seating chart typo.

0: and the DJ starting 8 minutes late. So the fact that table number 7 never got their bread, you are clocking it because that was your table. You won't complain, but if somebody asks, you've got a full post-game report ready on how they could have done everything better.
1: That's pretty funny. All right, how about Libra?
0: Libra Kyle, you are the reason everyone suddenly just wants to take one more picture. A fun one, if you ask me. Every candid somehow looks editorial, and people start using your poses before the reception is even over. You can find a Libra at the photo booth.
2: That's right. Nailed it.
1: Man, you're nailing it today. How about you for Leos?
0: Yeah, Leos, without even trying, everyone keeps asking where your outfit's from. You are not stealing the spotlight. We just naturally sparkle. But somehow the photographer does have us in half the wedding album.
2: Like the dress you got. It's so great. I'm so sad you can't wear it to that wedding.
0: I know.
2: I'm glad you're wearing it to a different one, though, because that dress is fire.
0: And it's actually going to be better because it's going to be winery. So I can imagine the wine contrast with that metallic green. Anyway, it's going to be beautiful.
2: Y'all.
1: All right, if we didn't get your sign there, I'll post it on our website, johnjandrich.com.

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1: It's time for Stacks and Hacks. I have stacks of information, and Rich has life hacks. I have stacks and stacks of wonderful information, and Rich has life hacks. So make your day a little bit easier. You guys ever felt sick to your stomach after leaving the beach? Anybody?
2: Yeah.
1: You have? You know what they're saying it could be?
2: Motion sickness?
1: Seagulls.
2: Seagulls?
1: Seagulls.
2: Why?
1: I didn't really click on the whole article.
3: No, really? That's it? Yeah. It could be seagulls.
1: I'm sure it has something to do with their germs or...
3: Oh, yeah. I was thinking maybe the frequency maybe wrecks your brain with a...
1: No, I know that they always try to swoop in and take your food.
2: Bird germs.
1: Seagulls could be making you sick at the ocean. A new Canadian study found people accidentally swallowed water are more likely to come down with stomach problems. That's because some of the water might be contaminated with bacteria like seagull poop.
2: Ew.
1: Gross.
2: Oh, that's gnarly.
1: Gross.
3: They are the pigeons of the coast.
1: Yeah. You see that Lizzo, her album tanked?
4: Yeah, I did. I saw she was talking about how SZA was like one of the only people that checked up on her.
1: Yeah, she said that she couldn't, she just, it was soul crushing. I went and I listened to it. And I found a song on there that is a pretty good song that we should play. It's called Good Morning.

0: like it. It's a good morning
1: song.
0: No,
1: not too bad.
2: Yeah, like she was upset because her record label wasn't even helping her push out the album. She was seen, I think, in L.A. or New York, like literally plastering up her album cover on buildings by herself.
0: Kyle, you keep talking about fun things to do with your kids for the summertime, and you come up with these, what do you call them?
3: Our summer bucket list.
0: Bucket list. This family has in Chicago has a bucket list, which is kind of cool, and I would give this idea to you. A family from Chicago is attempting to set the Guinness World Record by having their toddler visit all 63 national parks. Now, I didn't know there were 63 national parks, and that's a cool bucket list to do just in life, not necessarily before your kid turns two.
3: Yeah, I know. That sounds impossible. But
0: that sounds crazy.
3: No, I like that.
0: You know that when if you watch any World Cup games, the grass, how beautiful the grass is?
1: Yes.
0: Man, I didn't know this, but they're shipping in that grass.
1: From where?
0: Hundreds of miles of refrigerated grass to refrigerated trucks in order to get to the matches on time. I don't know where they're getting it from, but it's just really nice grass.
1: USA.
0: So this kid got his teeth pulled out, his wisdom teeth pulled out, and he didn't recognize his brother. So picture this kid. He's got to be about 14 or 15. He's got the cloth around his face, the ice on his mouth, and he can't speak, and he doesn't recognize his brother. But he's got a guitar, and it's an electric guitar, Rich, and it's like that Eddie Van Halen red guitar with the little stripes on it, right?
1: Yeah.
0: So the kid, he can't recognize his brother, but they hand him a guitar. He goes, well, you think you could play guitar? He goes, I can remember how to play guitar. And the viral is going video because he just shreds.
4: Who's this guy?
5: It's your brother.
4: I want to play
5: guitar.
4: Oh, yeah. I can play guitar for you.

0: Is this good?
1: Pretty amazing.
0: Yeah. I wonder if he could do that without anesthesia or whatever he could do.
1: Wow, hey, smoking right there.
0: You go, hey, look what you did this video. Can you do it again? What? I don't know how to play guitar.
1: Oh, hey, there's my brother.
0: What do you got for life hacks?
1: I'm just seeing that 80 million Americans are hitting the road. I'm talking about, like, driving this holiday weekend, not flying. So if you're hitting the road in the holiday weekend, of course, you've always heard, leave before 6 a.m. or after 8 p.m. But here's what I want to tell you to do. Download your playlist and download your route in Google Maps for offline use.

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2: We're talking about things that are worth the hype. Buc-ee's, is it worth the hype? What do you say is worth the hype? 877-937-1047. Kim, good morning. What's worth the hype?
3: Good morning. So I tried last Friday. I stood in line for 2.5 hours for the new Sable Bakery in downtown Gilbert.
4: Oh, yeah.
5: Right by the big water tower there. Those lines have been long. People have told me they've waited like two, three hours.
4: And aren't people like,
3: that would be me,
4: gushing over the owner? Like, the guy is from here, but then he like left to go study in France, but he's like a total hottie.
2: All right, Kim, can you explain, please? Can you explain a little bit more about this? I don't know what you guys are talking about.
3: At first, I was going to stand in line at like 5 a.m. and get there when they open at 8. But I decided, I had followed some folks on Instagram and decided to go right when it opened. But either way, you wait. So 2.5 hours, you line up. And when they open, he comes, says good morning to everybody, the owner. And he is very good looking. and then you just wait. And everybody's just in a good mood. And you can only get 4 pastry items when you get to

0: the front of the line, and they just close when they're out of pastries. It was delicious, though.
1: And what's it called?
0: Sablé. I don't know the rest, how you say the other part, like boulangerie or something. It's a fancy word for bakery.
1: Do you have to wear lingerie when you go to the boulangerie?
0: No, sir, no.
1: Sablé, like S-A-B-L-E? Sablé?
0: Correct.
2: It's right on the backside of Liberty Market.
1: Oh, that's
2: Market.
1: The owner. Oh, he's, yeah. Dang, that dude is good looking. Is he from another country or something?
3: He's from here. He's from Gilbert.
0: Yeah.
1: Why did he come up with the name Sablé?
0: He studied in France for a few years, and then he worked as a pastry chef in Dubai and decided he wanted to do his own thing. So he brought his little fancy bakery to Gilbert. And I think all you Gilbert people, and even you, John Jay, should go check it out.
1: I wonder if he went to the Cordon Bleu school in France. My wife's friend just graduated from there as a pastry chef. I wonder if that's the thing. Ooh. I see a connection there. Sablé. Maybe she can open up a store across from him.
0: Yeah.
2: Yeah, what did you get? What do you recommend we get if we're going
0: to
2: wait
0: in line? My husband wanted the fruit tart. However, those sell out fast, I learned. So I'm going to have to go back and do my first thought is stand in line early in the morning. But I did get a regular croissant, a pan suisse, which is like a vanilla custard-filled croissant with chocolate chips.
2: Oh, that sounds good.
0: And he makes these really big, amazing chocolate chip cookies, but it's not your average chocolate chip cookie. It was really delicious. And then the last thing I got was this thing I don't know how to pronounce, but it's like this white. It looks like a cookie ice cream sandwich, but the middle is this vanilla cream deliciousness topped with this pastry with little sugar crystals on top. It was so good.
1: All right, Sablés. We've got to check it out. Maybe Kyle and Peyton could do Try Tuesday. Thank you very much, Kim.
0: You totally should. Okay, have a great day. Bye.
1: Taylor, what's worth the hype?
4: Good morning. Hi.
1: Hi.
4: I'm sure that you guys have heard of it. It's the best part of pretty much everyone's morning, but the John Jay Rich Show.
1: Yeah! Hell yeah, worth the hype, man. In fact, we need hype.
2: There's hype?
5: Is there hype? That's nice of you to say, though.
2: What do you like about it?
4: Well, I've been listening to y'all since, I can't even remember, over probably 12 years. Anywhere I moved to, I've moved to like 11 different states, and y'all are always just a piece of home.
1: Oh. Well, thank you, Taylor. Have a great day. You made our day. Thanks for listening.
2: Taylor's worth the hype.
1: Yeah. Thank you.
4: Bye. Love y'all.

0: 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John Jay and Rich every morning.
1: All morning.
2: I wake up to it.
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1: All the morning vibes. Let's give
0: it a try. It's John Jay and Rich. 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
2: You can call us right now at 877-937-1047. You can also text us. Text JGR, whatever you want to say, to the number 96893. Very simple. We'll read your text. We got a bunch of texts here right now. Anyway, let's get an update on Kyle. If you don't know, how long ago did you adopt that puppy from Love Pup?
3: We got Poppy from Love Pup the week after Easter, and it was a glorious week. However, I have not slept in the same bed as my husband since then.
4: Still?
2: April, May, June, and it's literally July.
3: We're going on three months of
2: sleeping in the same bed. Okay.
3: And it's sad because we're trying to keep our older dog, Daisy, happy, and she still doesn't really like Poppy, and so we've just kept them separate. Until last night, I thought, this is it, you guys. It's happening. Scott is agreeing for Poppy and I to come into the bed. I'm also saying I think this could be a great time. So we lay down, and Poppy is restless. She's just restless. She is not used to sleep on that bed, so it's almost like she keeps trying to jump off because she's probably like trying to go to the other room where we are used to sleeping. And I'm like, no. So I had to pick her up and put her back on the bed. And here we are, like the lights are out and it's late. Like it's a later night. We did not get a whole lot of sleep. Last night, we weren't going to anyways because we went to bed so late. And it was like, she finally went over to the spot she's gotten used to sleeping in bed with me, and that's in between the pillows. But that's Daisy's spot, and Daisy's sitting there. And she walks up, and Daisy's, and I'm like, oh, my gosh. Daisy finally moves. She goes into that spot, and Scott goes, she's, like, grooming herself in my pillow. And I'm like, okay, I think I got to go. 15 minutes of this, and I'm like, it's like whatever the sleep version of hangry is, I am. Like, I'm like, okay, I'm thinking about how I'm going to feel today with no sleep and going, this isn't worth it. Like, at this point, it's not worth it. And now I don't know if we'll ever sleep in the same bed again.
2: So you just grab Poppy like a football and just say, we're out of here.
3: I was like, let's go. Come on. I grab my pillow and my blanket.
5: Once you get in the other room, does Poppy settle down?
3: Immediately.
5: Oh, my gosh.
3: I know.
4: Every time you talk about Poppy and Daisy, I just can't help but think about me and my sister's relationship, because I'm like, I'm the little sister. I'm the Poppy in this relationship. Daisy needs to get over it. She is here. She is here. She is going to stay. She needs to get over the drama.
3: Thank you.
4: And just accept her little sister. And y'all need to stop enabling her and allowing her to run the bed.
3: That's okay. I know.
5: That's my thought.
4: Seriously.
3: No, I think you're right. And I've been saying that for a very long time. And now I wonder if we've enabled her so long that now even Poppy's like, I don't want to sleep in this bed.
4: Yes.
3: Right?
4: This is like true sister beef right here. I relate.
3: It really is. It's just like that all the time. Like, Poppy always wants to play with Daisy, and she's like, hey, what's up? Hey, you want to be friends? And Daisy's like, get out of my face.
2: Right now. Eventually, it'll work out.
5: Yeah, it's gonna.
3: Oh my gosh.
2: I mean, as far as the dogs get along, I don't know about you guys sleeping in the same bed again.
5: Yeah, but we gotta push for this. We got to will the puppies together.
2: Well, in the relationship world, what about you, Rich? What's going on with your relationship?
5: Well, so we've been trying to eat a lot more at home at my house and using less of the DoorDash. So what happens is my YouTube ends up populating with all these sort of like easy to make meals. And whenever Stacy throws together one of those easy to make meals, they're always delicious. They're always spectacular. In fact. And so I found something I'd like to share with you guys that I found that I brought to the table. And it was snacks that are nutritiously dense, but low in calories and delicious.
3: Oh, I love that.
5: Yeah, so do I. So I watched this video, Kyle, and it's get you some non-fat, flavor-free Greek yogurt. And then buy some sugar-free Jell-O pudding, banana pudding. And you mix them together. And then you put a couple of bananas in them, and you've got

0: super healthy, like 25 grams of protein, delicious pudding that has no sugar in it. Does that sound amazing to you?
1: So, I mean, if it tastes good, it sounds amazing to me.
0: It does not taste good. Oh. It was gross.
2: I know. I was like, oh, I don't know if that does sound good.
0: I was watching the video, and the lady on there is like, y'all are going to love this. This is so tasty. She's a Southern woman, and she was in good shape. And she's like, put a little bananas around there, some strawberries. It tastes amazing. It tastes like concrete looks. It was so bad. And then I'm trying to get Stacy to buy into it. She's like, do you want me to just throw this out for you right now? Because it's terrible.
1: You know, I would modify that recipe. I think I can make that good.
0: How can you make
1: get
0: it good?
1: Vanilla pudding, right? I mean, vanilla yogurt.
0: Yeah.
1: I would put vanilla protein powder in and then chop up some bananas.
0: Well, maybe that's good.
1: Vanilla protein powder. I eat it every day. It's my first meal of the day. Vanilla yogurt. I mean, plain or vanilla
0: plain yogurt
1: mixed with vanilla protein powder.
0: And
1: it's my first.
0: Then put a banana in
1: if
0: there?
1: You want bananas, I always put blueberries in it because blueberries are really, really good
0: for
1: you.
0: Yeah, blueberries are good. I like bananas and blueberries.
1: I have this new thing I've been doing right now. I've done it like 3 or 4 times. It's really strange, I think. I don't know. I feel that it's strange. And for me to think it's strange is I put a you know, like sparkling water in a can. You can get them anywhere, like Kirkland or whatever, like those brands. Give me a brand.
2: La Croix.
1: Right? So you get that. Put that in the fridge so it's ice cold. And then when I'm thirsty, I take it and I drink it really fast and it hurts my throat.
2: Wait, why are you doing that though?
1: I don't know. I like it. It hurts my, you drink it so fast.
2: Why do you want to hurt yourself?
1: All the bubbles come down your throat and it hurts. And then I'm like, damn, it hurts, but it feels good.
3: That's like how you like yourself
1: up in the morning.
2: I don't want to do
1: shotgun
2: it.
1: Of sparkling
0: water. Let's open up the phones for things that hurt, but feel good.
3: Wait, so is it like spicy, like how a McDonald's Sprite is spicy?
1: Yeah, I guess so. Except it's this.
0: It's probably the ice cold and the bubbles.
1: I really like it, but it hurts.
3: No, shotgunning like a seltzer water is hard to do.
1: That's what I'm doing.
2: But why?
1: I don't know. It's like a new thing.
0: What about things that you enjoy?
1: It's like, man, I want more water, and I don't want to shotgun another can.
3: Just drink it like a normal person.
0: That's a once a day luxury. You can't go do that all day.
2: Do you
0: long.
2: Feel like it's like a hydration hack or something?
1: No, I don't feel it's a hack. I just like the way it feels. I think I might have rushed one day when I got out of the sauna. I was like so thirsty, and I chugged one really quick, and then I was like, oh, that feels really good. And then I've done it when I wasn't really thirsty, and I just shotgun it, and I like it a lot.
0: Small ways John Jay likes to hurt himself.
1: Like, I'll sit on the couch, I turn on the TV, and I just go pop one open, then I go, like, I'm watching TV, and I go, hold on, I pause it, and I go, slam! And I'm like, oh, God! And I'm like, yeah, it feels good.
2: Okay.
1: Maybe that's just me.
0: Little food hack.
1: You know, if you got any kind of weird food combinations or food that hurts.
0: Sure, food that hurts.
1: Call us at 877-937-1047.
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0: honest with me.
1: Let's see who he sent the flowers to. What's his name?
0: Angelo.
1: All right, we're going to get Angelo on the phone. Kyle's going to offer him a dozen romantic red roses. Let's see who he sends them to. War of the Roses continues next with John Jane Rich.

0: 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Talk about them all day. It's John Jay and Rich on the new Hits 93.1.
1: In the middle of War of the Roses, you got Carla, who's engaged, right? Carla, you're getting married to a guy named Angelo. You caught him cheating before, and now you think he's doing it again. And before you get married, well, you want to make sure you don't get married to a cheater, right?
2: Yeah, that's right.
1: You see him parked outside your apartment. He's on the phone for 40 minutes scrolling. He says he's doom scrolling. He's protecting his phone. All the signs that we've seen and we've heard, she's going through it right now. We feel really bad for you. We're going to call Angelo right now. Kyle, you ready?
3: I'm ready.
1: Let's do it.

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1: Bruno Mars. 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
2: What are you guys breaking down entertainment news?
3: Taylor Swift's wedding is allegedly this weekend at Madison Square Garden. ABC News even said they're hosting two private events there. The first is a smaller gathering, about 100 guests, tomorrow night, while Friday's main event is expected to have about 1,000 guests, and the party will be going till 4 a.m. There is a massive castle being built inside Madison Square Garden. Some people are like, why would she do it there? It's going to look like a concert. It's going to look like the Knicks. But no, she has all the money in the world to transform this thing into a complete fairy tale kingdom, complete with gardens and elaborate scenery. And the latest clue is a video showing a giant staircase being carefully craned into the building. They are sparing no expense, and the security ones up it. Sounds less like a wedding and more like a top secret government operation. No phones. Everyone will sign NDAs. The National Guard is there. Whoa. They're using anti-drone technology to keep everything locked down and untraceable. This is America's version of the royal wedding, and we are guarding it like the crown jewels.
4: They said they got all these former like Navy SEALs scrambling Wi-Fi around the area too to keep everybody from talking about it. It's crazy, babe.
2: The reason that there's a castle is because she loves castles. She put it in like three songs.

0: Aren't you just really happy for her?
1: I am. Like, it's so great. It warms my heart a little bit. And you know how we were like talking yesterday about how all those big boxes are labeled Garden Party? They're going in there. And some Swifties are saying, oh my gosh, that could be like a future album title. Wouldn't that be a cute
2: Garden
1: album
2: Party?
1: Title? Yeah.
2: Cute. I don't know. I find this whole thing so fun because it makes everyone so involved. Everybody's wondering what it is. Is Taylor Swift going to be performing at her own celebration? Is she going to have these special guests? What is it going to look like inside of Madison Square Garden? Nobody knows. And I just love it.
1: I know.
2: It's so fun.
1: And I'm like so excited because I feel like her relationship with Travis Kelce, they will share photos. Like, we will eventually see whatever they want us to see, and that's pretty cool. Kendall Jenner, she likes to keep her relationship also out of the public eye. She and Jacob Elordi have been seeing each other. They've been on vacation together. They've been doing hikes together. But check this out. He has not met her family yet. And they're saying, technically, this would maybe be a red flag for some relationships, but not necessarily for Kendall. She takes a minute. She knows her family can be overwhelming to a significant other. And he is approved by the family. So, like, they know about him, and they're supportive of the relationship. It's just, they just haven't
2: Of course they approve of Jacob Elordi. Like, what? But also, I wonder if in his head, like, he knows of the Kardashian curse. So what if he's like, I just don't want to meet your family yet?
0: Is it usually basketball players and rappers that are part of the curse? Not,
2: who knows?
0: Not,
2: we don't know yet.
1: Yeah, because Timothy Chalamet is doing pretty amazing.
0: Right. Actors.
2: For
0: works.
2: Now. Yeah.
0: It works out with actors.
1: For now, he's with Kylie Jenner. So I think you got to say that it maybe only works with what Jonte said. This is pretty wild that she kind of confirmed something. And if you're Johnny Depp right now, you're going, I knew it. Cara Delevingne just did an interview on the Louis Theroux podcast. Had never heard of it, but this clip is quite fascinating.
3: Are we going to mention the Johnny Depp thing?
4: Sure. What part of it?
3: He was driven crazy by the idea that Amber might be sleeping with you.
4: It's because we did a movie together, and it was called London Fields. He was also doing the movie. I think he was pretty driven crazy by jealousy, I suppose. Nothing was happening at that point. Later, after they divorced, it had, I suppose.
5: Oh.
1: I suppose.
0: Well, that's exciting.
1: I know.
5: Oh.
1: And aren't you, if you're Johnny Depp, I knew it. Uh-huh. Even though she said nothing was happening at that point,

0: chemistry was happening at that point. He knew it. He felt it. It's kind of like, you know, something that I would be like, okay, yeah.
1: Noted. Miley Cyrus, she has been immortalized as a Barbie doll. Mattel just dropped the Barbie signature Miley Cyrus collectible doll. It's $60 and it honors her massive cultural footprint and self-expression. So Miley actually spent a ton of time working with the details with the design team from Mattel. It is a custom black faux leather look from her Golden Burning Sun music video, has a hooded jacket, some sunglasses, a microphone, and Miley called it completely full circle because she used to braid her Barbie's hair when she was a kid. And I was like, us too.
0: And she was a Hannah Montana doll. It's like, this is her growing up.
1: This is totally her. I know. I love it. I love it. Me too. Word just leaked that a direct sequel to the iconic 1998 classic, The Parent Trap, is in early development at Disney. And Lindsay Lohan is expected to return and reprise her legendary dual role as twins Hallie and Annie. So Lisa Ann Walter, she played everyone's favorite housekeeper in that movie, Chessie. She also plays Melissa Schimenti on Abbott Elementary right now. But she was the one who revealed that Disney's working because they approached her to return for the sequel. But this whole thing doesn't shock me at all because Freakier Friday was such a hit last year.
0: I was just thinking about that. I'm like, well, obviously, and Lindsay Lohan's having a total moment.
2: Remember I was telling you guys about that Netflix special documentary with Brian Williams, and he's interviewing his daughter, Allison Williams, who was Marnie in Girls. They tell a story of she was in Paris for something, and she was with Lindsay Lohan. And she told her dad, I'm going out with Lindsay Lohan, and in a limousine's picking us up. And it was Lindsay Lohan in the time of where she was bad Lindsay Lohan. And the dad, and it's so funny, they tell us, her dad's like, you got an 11:30 curfew. and she's like, I'm in Paris. I'm like 25. Well, however old they are. And she's like, I don't care. And so she says she gets in the limo, stretch limo with Lindsay Lohan, and she goes, I gotta leave at 11. He's like, "What? My dad had a curfew." So she like, listened.
0: Yeah, isn't that funny? That's actually so funny. Also on Netflix, you guys, there's gonna be a new game show. It's gonna be called Wonka's The Golden Ticket. It premieres September 23rd. But check this out: they have digitally remastered using AI Gene Wilder's voice for the show.
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0: His wife. 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These kinds of things happening.
2: I like it.
1: Anyway.
2: It's Jonte and Rich.
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2: Good morning, you guys. I just love you both.
3: What's up, Matt? Thanks for holding.
4: Yeah, no problem. So, guys, I got included in one of those protein bar lawsuit settlements because apparently the bars that I ate every single day, they didn't have exactly the amount of protein that they said on it. Mm-hmm. And it was those David bars. I don't know if you heard about it. Everybody was obsessed with it online.
5: My husband uses those. Maybe he could be part of it too.
3: He uses them?
4: Yeah.
3: Builds little houses?
5: Yeah, uses them.
4: I was eating like 2 to 3 of those a day, which explains a lot because, I was going to the gym constantly and somehow, my body still looked like a substitute math teacher. But I get a settlement from these guys for like $100. And my wife's just dying laughing because she's basically says, so technically all your gains were part of this legal investigation. So now, every time I eat any sort of protein snack at all, she asks if it's food or evidence.
3: Oh, that's cute.
4: Yeah. Yeah.
3: Hey, you're lucky you got $100. Most people in massive lawsuits get like $27. Yeah.
4: I know. Right.
3: Yeah. That's good. Wow. You must have ate a lot to get $100.
4: I ate quite a few over the course of months. Yeah.
3: Well, thanks for sharing that, Matt. Thanks, man. Have a great day.
4: Hey, you too. Bye.
3: Bye. I wonder what else somebody has won from a lawsuit.
6: Oh, yeah, especially if it's something that is not like a car injury, but something unusual like protein bars is good.
3: My sister just won some lawsuit.
5: Really?
3: Yeah, with Wells Fargo. Something happened with Wells Fargo during COVID, and she thought something was up. And she lives in L.A., and she complained, has all these emails back and forth. I don't know the whole story, but it was a class action lawsuit, and she had to go to San Diego to court and testify.
5: What?
3: Yeah. And they won.
5: Oh, wow.
3: And I don't know how much money it was, but I think it was a lot of money because it had to do with mortgages and stuff like that. And Wells Fargo was pulling some funny business.

0: Google it. I bet it's right. National news. National news. Wells Fargo. Are you going to Google it?
1: Mm-hmm. Yeah, well, you said Google it.
0: Yeah, do it. Because I'm curious, actually, because sometimes I don't really listen to my sister when she talks. She could talk a lot.
1: Was it this year?
0: It was this year, yeah, I think so. Or, okay, or last I'm year. Sure. It was, yeah, Wells Fargo.
1: They've faced multiple major lawsuits, including a historic $110 million shareholder derivative settlement over discriminatory lending and hiring
0: That's
1: practices.
0: It. That's the one.
1: Yes.
0: That's the one. She was part of that 110
2: so
0: mil.
2: What does that mean?
3: Dang.
0: I know, right? I don't know, but she told me she got some money.
2: Nice.
0: I know. She might have told me how much, but I wasn't listening.
2: You have selective
1: You're just
2: when it comes
1: leaving
2: to
1: us hanging then.
0: I know. But hey, I brought it up and there it is. You Google it. It's a fact. So 877-937-1047. Let us know if you're part of a class action lawsuit or any kind of lawsuit that's has to not a divorce, not a car accident, not something like that. But what was it that you got? Unless, of course, if it was a car accident and you got like hundreds of millions of dollars, we want to know. 877-937-1047.

0: John Jay and Rich.
1: I listen every morning.
0: It's 93.1.
2: So something happened to Peyton. Are you getting acupuncture? You're not getting acupuncture? I forget. For what?
3: Yeah, I've been getting acupuncture probably for the last 6 months. I dislocated my shoulder when I was playing basketball in college, and it's always kind of bothered me. But now as I've gotten older and a lot less active, it just aches and pains all the time. And so I've been getting acupuncture to kind of try to alleviate some of that pain that I've been having. And my acupuncturist, Dr. Kim, he's awesome. He's the one that was telling me that I needed to yin my yang, that my yin was off. And I was kind of on that kick for a little bit. I don't know why I believe everything that this man tells me, but whatever. So I went to go get my monthly acupuncture, and Dr. Kim was talking to me, and he was telling me that in Korean culture, that once you get married, that you get more beautiful. Women get more beautiful and men get more handsome, and that's just one of the benefits of being married. And he told me that he felt that that was my case. And I was like, thanks, Dr. Kim. Like, way to start my week. I appreciate you for that. So I get my acupuncture, I go about my day, and later that night, I go to Walmart, I'm going grocery shopping, and I'm on the hunt for this t-shirt that I saw online that says, it's a bad day to be a hot dog. Yes.
4: It's so
3: and
4: cute.
3: I really wanted that shirt for the 4th of July. And
5: that's
3: so I'm
5: really
3: on
5: cool.
3: the hunt for this shirt. So I'm just strolling through the Walmart women's line. And this guy comes up to me and he says, you are the most beautiful woman I have ever seen in my entire life. I just saw you from across the store and I had to come and stop and talk to you. You have to work in a hospital or something, right? You definitely are a nurse, right? That's the kind of vibe that you give me. And he goes on probably for 2 minutes without taking a breath.
5: Wow.
3: About how beautiful I was. And I was like, I am so, like, thank you. And then he asked me for my number, and I was like, yee, sorry, I'm married.
4: Did you not notice?
3: I was like, no, I mean, and I was holding on to the cart, so I truly don't think he saw it. But I just thought of
4: Dr.
3: Kim.
4: If you were holding onto the cart, it would be like front and center, right?
3: Yeah, I mean, I get. Yeah.
4: Still, either way, well, maybe yeah. your beauty was that blinding.
3: It
4: he didn't care.
3: Radiating, apparently.
4: He was like, I don't even care. She's got a ring on her finger. I have got to shoot my shot. I'm going in.
3: Right.
5: She
3: totally
5: might be married.
3: Shot
5: she might not
3: shot.
5: Be happy.
3: Yeah.
2: So that must have made you feel like $1 million. Back to back compliment. I'm
3: totally.
2: Using the word beautiful.
3: Yeah. I was like, I do feel a lot lighter nowadays.
5: But
2: so was he
5: Walmart?
2: Was he hitting on you, or was he trying to get free medical advice?
3: Oh, he was hitting on me.
2: What was the nurse? What was the nurse thing have to do with it?
5: You must be working.
2: You must be a doctor. You chiropractor.
3: Like
2: my back hurts.
3: Apparently, I
5: she missed
3: like
5: the line.
3: Nurse.
5: There's got to be something like you must be a nurse because you're given healing.
2: Yeah.
5: He must have missed his line.
2: Like you didn't want to follow up with the nurse thing because were you wearing scrubs by chance?
3: No, I was in an oversized T-shirt, some shorts, and some slides. I had just woken
4: nurse,
3: up from a nap.
2: I'm dying for the nurse thing. What is
3: know.
2: He talking about? You
3: he
2: must
3: said
2: be a nurse.
3: I looked like a nurse.
2: Yeah,
4: okay,
3: he looked
4: okay.
3: Like
4: nurses
3: yeah.
4: help people, right?
2: Right.
4: So, like, maybe she was so beautiful, he finally felt alive. And he thought, you must be a nurse because I finally feel like I'm alive.
2: Yeah, there's got to be
4: something like that.
2: He,
4: I don't know. I don't
5: he
4: know.
5: Missed, resuscitation.
2: He missed the part two of the hit. Yeah. Like, you must you must be tired. Why? Because you've been running through my mind all night.
5: Yeah.
2: One of those. Like, you must be a nurse.
5: The
2: you're like,
5: starts
2: you're
5: now.
2: Like, no, I'm not. And he didn't do the second part.
3: He only did the first part of the pickup line.
2: Wait,
3: but yeah, I've never been hit on in a Walmart.
2: So, Daisy, where'd you get hit on?
6: It was at the Las Vegas Strip. So it was about a month ago. We went to go see BTS. And so mind you, this is about, 6, 7 o'clock in the afternoon, because we know, you know, we don't walk around with the kids. And so mind you, I'm walking in front because, you know, they hand out those explicit cards. So I'm walking in front of the group, and this Vegas showgirl with a very scandalous outfit comes up to me and she goes, hey, baby girl, you want some, you know, company? And then I'm like, oh, no. And I'm giving her a look of like, my wife's behind me.

0: And she actually groped my butt, and then she kept walking, and then she goes, oh, and then I was like, that's my wife right there. And she goes, well, she can join too. And we were just all left speechless. My kids didn't know what to think. This is their first vacation to Vegas. It was awkward.
1: I think you ran into a prostitute. I think that's what that might have been.
2: Hey, how was BTS?
0: Oh, they were amazing, amazing, amazing, amazing. I am obsessed. Drove all the way from Idaho, so 12 hours to go see them. So it was amazing, but it was quite the experience. But the kids still laugh that there was this Vegas showgirl. I mean, that's what we're calling her, you know, dressed with the feathers and everything. And she touched mom's butt.
2: Jose, you got hit on too? Where'd you get hit on?
3: I was at a mental health appointment. I was waiting on my provider, and this attractive woman walks by in a short skirt, and she was like, which provider are you here to see? And I was just like, well, you know, such and such. And she goes, oh, that's too bad. And, well, she was one of the providers.
2: But, oh, wow.
3: the odd thing is that about a year later, I put out an ad looking for a roommate, and lo and behold, who shows up? The same woman. And so, you know, I was like, well, maybe this could be something, you know? So, you know, she sends me a message and she says, well, I just have to talk to you about something first. I was like, okay. So she comes over to my house and she takes a look at the home and everything. And then she says, well, I just wanted to talk to you about something. A few months back, there was a huge problem at my job. And, you know, one of our providers got in trouble for stalking one of the patients. And I was just like, yeah, you know, I heard about that because it was at an Army base. And, of course, it was huge news. And I said, did they fire the person who did it? And she goes, well, yeah, it was me. I kind of went crazy over this guy that was married, and I went to his house and, you know, caused a scene with his wife and his kids. And I was just like, oh, okay.
2: You're like, here's the backyard.
1: She ended up renting the room.
3: Uh-huh. Yeah. But the funny thing is, in my mind, I'm literally considering letting this woman move into my home. You know, I was like, well, if I end up on the first 48, you know, it's going to be a good time.
2: Wow, dude, that is crazy. That's crazy.
3: Luckily, she didn't call back, and I found another roommate, and that was that. But it was hilarious.
2: Man, all right, Jose, thanks for sharing that story with us. Peyton got hit on at Walmart. We want to know where you got hit on. Shelly, where'd you get hit on?
4: Oh, my gosh, I got hit on Hollywood Boulevard.
2: Ah, yes. The old Hollywood Walk of Fame.
4: Yes, well, Walk of Shame, maybe. Anyway, I love you guys, by the way. I had to tell you that.
2: But thanks.
4: Walking along with, I think we had 7 kids with us that day, just come back from Disneyland, and here comes Elmo, and he puts his arm around me, and he's all, hey. You know, this great big tall red thing, and he's all, hey, baby, and I'm like, what the heck is going on?
2: That's not Elmo's voice.
5: Yeah, Elmo doesn't sound like that.
4: No, he's like, hey, no. So I'm like, dude, get away from me. And he kept pressing and kept pressing, and so then my older son, who's in high school, he's all, hey, you blingy blingy, get off my mama.
2: It should have sounded like this.
6: So, Shelly, Elmo's been waiting for you.
4: You are bad
6: today.
2: Be like, huh, mama? What's up, mama?
6: Sup, mama?
2: Hey, kids, I'm going to be your stepdad.
6: What? Do you want to tickle Elmo?
5: I'm dead right now. I can't even.
1: This makes me so uncomfortable in every way.
2: Oh, thanks, Shelly.
6: Come for you too, Rich.
2: Have a great day, Shelly.
1: She's more of a groover.
2: Nancy, where'd you get hit on?
7: My brother's funeral.
2: Oh, my God.
5: That seems wildly inappropriate.
8: That is bold.
2: Wow.
7: Yeah, knowing I was married and I had my 7-month-old daughter with me.
5: Who had the cojones to do that?
7: So just to give you a little bit of a backstory, my brother was 10 years older than me. So as a little girl, I had so many crushes on a lot of his friends. And a bunch of us were outside the funeral home and we were just talking. And one of his friends came walking up and the other friend was like, oh, my gosh, didn't you have the biggest crush on him when you were a little girl? And I was like, oh, my God, shut up. Yes, I did. So they were

0: teasing me about it. And I was 25 at this point, so I wasn't even a kid anymore. And he was like, yeah, I remember you had the crush on me. And we're just laughing, and I'm like, you know, reminiscing about my childhood. And then he was like, so, wow. And I was like, what? And he's like, Brian's little sister really grew up. And I was like, well, yeah, I'm 25 now. And he's like, really? And he's kind of giving me that look. And I was like, there's no way. And then he's like, so how long are you in town for? And I'm like, until Monday. And he's like, well, we should have dinner. And I was like, no, we shouldn't. And I was like, I'm married. And he was like, I don't care. And I was like, my husband does. And he laughed. He's like, well, it's just dinner. And I was like, I'm good. I'm here for my mom. Like, you know, and I go through the whole family spiel.
1: Yeah, did you remind him that you're at a funeral for your brother?
0: Yeah. To be honest, like, in the moment, I was more shocked than, like, anything else. And then, like, later on, we got home, and I was telling my mom, I'm like, you're not going to believe this. And she was like, what a dirtbag. And I was like, yeah. So I just let it go. So it was, like, a two-day, like, viewing, and then we had the funeral service. So the next day at the funeral service, he showed up, and he was like, do you mind if I sit with you? And I'm like, no, the family is sitting in the front row. Oh, well, when we're done, we should chat, and we can hang out. And I was like, no, I said, I'm here to grieve the loss of my brother and not have fun with anybody. And he was like, well, I can help you grieve. And in my head, I'm like,
2: oh, geez, what is your pickup line?
3: Boo.
1: I can help you grieve is the most ineffective pickup line I've ever heard.
0: Yeah, and I just looked at him and I was like, no, thank you. And I was trying to be nice and not start anything for obvious reasons. And I just, like, walked away. And this was happening in, like, 2007, and it's something I still think of, like, on the, like, I'll be like, I cannot believe the nerve of that guy.
2: Yeah, that's unbelievable. Well, thank you for sharing that with us, Nancy. Man.
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3: In the middle of War of the Roses, you got Carla, who's engaged. Right, Carla? You're getting married to a guy named Angelo. You caught him cheating before, and now you think he's doing it again. And before you get married, well, you want to make sure you don't get married to a cheater, right?
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3: 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We feel really bad for you. We're going to call Angelo right now. Kyle, you ready?
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3: We're talking about things that are worth the hype. Buc-ee's, is it worth the hype? What do you say is worth the hype? 877-937-1047. Kim, good morning. What's worth the hype?
4: Good morning. So I tried last Friday. I stood in line for 2.5 hours for the new Sable Bakery in downtown Gilbert.
5: Oh, yeah.
6: Oh, yeah.
5: Right by the big water tower there. Those lines have been long. People have told me they've waited like two, three hours.
6: And aren't people like
4: that would be me
6: gushing over the owner? Like the guy is from here, but then he like left to go study in France, but he's like a total hottie.
3: All right, Kim, can you explain, please? Can you explain a little bit more about this? I don't know what you guys are talking about.
4: At first, I was going to stand in line at like 5 a.m. and get there when they open at 8. But I decided, I had followed some folks on Instagram and decided to go right when it opened. But either way, you wait. So 2.5 hours, you line up, and when they open, he comes, says good morning to everybody, the owner, and he is very good looking. and then, so you just wait, and everybody's just in a good mood, and you can only get 4 pastry items when you get to the front of the line, and they just close when they're out of pastries. It was delicious, though.
3: And what's it called?
4: Sable. I don't know the rest, how you say the other part, like boulangerie or something. It's a fancy word for bakery.
3: Do you have to wear lingerie when you go to the boulangerie?
4: No, sir.
3: Sable, like S-A-B-L-E? Sable?
4: Correct.
5: It's right on the backside of Liberty Market.
3: Oh, that's
5: Market.
3: The owner. Oh, he's dang, that dude is good looking. is he from another country or something?
6: He's from here. He's from Gilbert.
4: Yeah.
3: Why did he come up with the name Sable?
4: He studied in France for a few years, and then he worked
3: as
4: a pastry chef in Dubai. And decided he wanted to do his own thing, so he brought his little fancy bakery to Gilbert. And I think all you Gilbert people, and even you, John Jay, should go check it out.
3: I wonder if he went to the Cordon Bleu school in France. My wife's friend just graduated from there as a pastry chef. I wonder if that's the thing. Mm. I see a connection there. Sable. Maybe she can open
4: it's
3: up
4: pretty
3: a,
4: incredible.
3: A store I mean, across from him.
4: Yeah.
5: What did you get? What do you recommend we get? If we're going
4: to
5: wait
4: I really wanted, my husband wanted the fruit tart. However, those sell out fast, I learned. So I'm going to have to go back and do my first thought is stand in line early in the morning. But I did get a regular croissant, a pan suisse, which is like a vanilla custard filled croissant with chocolate chips.
5: Oh, that sounds good.
4: And he makes these really big, amazing chocolate chip cookies, but it's not your average chocolate chip cookie. It was really delicious. And then the last thing I got was this thing I don't know how to pronounce, but it's like this white. It looks like a cookie ice cream sandwich, but the middle is this vanilla cream deliciousness topped with this pastry with little sugar crystals on top. It was so good.
3: All right, Sable's. We've got to check it out. Maybe Kyle and Peyton could do Try Tuesday. Thank you very much, Kim.
4: You totally should. Okay, have a great day. Bye.
3: Taylor, what's worth the hype?
7: Good morning. Hi.
3: Hi.
7: I'm sure that you guys have heard of it. It's the best part of pretty much everyone's morning, but the John Jay and Rich Show.
3: Yeah! Hell yeah, worth the hype, man. In fact, we need hype.
5: There's hype.
8: Is there hype? That's nice of you to say, though.
5: What do you like about it?
7: Well, I've been listening to y'all since, I can't even remember, over

0: probably 12 years. Anywhere I moved to, I've moved to like 11 different states, and y'all are always just a piece of home.
1: Oh. Well, thank you, Taylor. Have a great day. You made our day. 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

Call number 20. 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

0: Thanks for hanging out with the Snack Show on Hits 93.1. You're home for Johnny J and Rich in the morning. How you doing? Movie tickets up for grabs right now. Susie, you're calling number 20, girl. Susie, you there?
1: I'm here. Thank you.
0: You're calling number 20.
1: Yay, okay.
0: Yeah, we got you 4 movie tickets. Who's going to be trying to get these tickets out of you?
1: I can barely hear you.
0: I said, who's going to try and get these tickets out of you?
1: Once again.
0: Who's going to try and get these tickets out of you? Who's doing
1: who's going to take them from me or get them out of me?
0: Yeah, that's why I say you got 4 movie tickets. You got to take somebody with you.
1: I've got 20 kids.
0: Oh, there you go. There you go. You all enjoy your time on the Snack Show and Hits 93.1, okay?
1: Thank you so much.
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Fourth of July weekend, right? Some of you already took off, heading out of town already, trying to beat the traffic. 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What's the plans this weekend? What are we doing? I know my friends and I talking about just lighting up the grill, putting some meat on that thing, sitting around the pool and just enjoying one another, right? It's fine with me. Totally fine with that. 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Olivia Rodrigo, tickets up there. Tatum Swims, Doja Cat, Chris Brown, Usher. You make your choose your boy.

93.1, you're home for JJ and Rich in the morning, getting you squared away with tons of concert tickets at our Hits Club. Olivia Rodrigo, Teddy Swims, Doja Cat, Chris Brown, Usher. I know all those shows you're trying to get into. Get in.

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What up, it's Snacks, hanging out with you. Got some Doja Cat coming up on Agora Hills. You can get tickets to our concert inside of our Hits Club at hits931fm.com. Bottom of the hour, Snacks, Facts. You know, we'll learn a little bit of something. Right now, Ella Langley, Choosing Texas on Hits. Just

next Wednesday. My girl, Hillary Duff, she's going to be in concert. I Got Your Way In with you and a friend. Coming up at 5:10, Win on the 10s here on the Snack Show. You go check out Hillary Duff next Wednesday. That's July 8th. Kia Forum on Hits 93.1.

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It's 93.1, you're home with John Jay and Rich in the morning. It won't be too bad tonight. Might step out, check some live music somewhere with an adult beverage. Here's Bruno Hicks.

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Yeah, man. Six Flags Magic Mountain, when is the last time you've been to that? Well, if it's been a minute, I got you coming up at 4:10. 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Thrill capital of the world, Looney Tunes for the kids, Friday night fireworks, and a whole lot more. 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She's a

0: and a pair of tickets to Six Flags Magic Mountain. A lot going on. Friday night fireworks happening during the 4th of July season. Got Looney Tunes Land for the kids. Villains Fest. A whole lot happening at Six Flags Magic Mountain. Coming up at 4:10. 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

0: Snacks on Hits 93.1. 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
1: Yay!
0: Woo-hoo. Yeah, got a lot going on at Six Flags, man. Fireworks. Friday night fireworks. You got the Looney Tunes. You want to take the kids. You got a Villains Fest going on. You just got options out here, Burke.
1: Nice. I haven't been there in years.
0: All right, let's make this happen for you then, okay? You and the
1: family. Thank you.
0: Have a good time, okay?
1: Sounds good. Thank you very much.
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0: 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Waking you up with John, Jay, and Rich.
1: I was backpacking through Europe with two buddies, and each day one of us was in charge of something. And the day I was in charge, we took the wrong train and ended up in Czechoslovakia.
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1: And I was like, we're getting on this train, let's go. And we went to sleep, and we woke up in Prague. And I think we weren't. And we got up out of the train, I was like, hey, get back on the train.
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